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But I promise when I come back next year, we could have learned a lot more. It is indeed a great honor for me to be performing in the Forbidden City. It is one of the greatest architectural achievements in the world. And it is perhaps man's attempt to imagine heaven on earth.For the past few weeks, I have been touring China, and I have been deeply moved by the warmth and by the acceptance of the Chinese people. And I know that when I returned home, I would have been changed by my experiences in China. So, we will continue now with a new composition. This one is called Renegade.

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You are aching. 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
0: 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One of my son, it's funny, as I think in the giving that to Bullo. Can I get a number of them, but do not marry that Bullo? Who has to be the one of someone?
1: Hallelujah.
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2: 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That's in the region of Kutakil Hole Aholo, Kalitaria to me, PCFM. Second number, Selman Tibua. You say, Fella Kiman Tibua, and it's a silly one as a lady care.
1: Quite so intentional to demo to Vanessa Tillen and Nano Laura Tobaga, Hopola, with her paper with Mobu Kilomba.
0: Hallelujah. 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
1: Hopola?
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1: Ka la 27 Lwetse 2026, PCFM le dingwe tse di isang kgone godu botshabela le Maseru di memela pitiki e tla tshwarelwa St Paul Primary Botabothe. 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

0: Spirit of Praise, Nazi Mujasratala, Kao, PCF 92.8, so 104.3 megahertz. 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
1: 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I was 2 years old. In that way, I learn a course. The one I was, I was in. I was crazy about that. I was so so that I know. And how I was crazy about that. Now, I came out to like impact. But that was about the one last time. Oh, my team won tall. So the team was like, hey, we have to go. My team, what's happening?
0: Amen. 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Very good morning, Vilo. 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

0: Anna Saraga Zarasoto, Oshang, Kakabu Kazaga, Motu, Wilbita, Mautung Pelepata, Yafloshami in Tani, Dili Nisesi Puta, Kisikistini Botomo, Uzmakaus, Batten Downu, Emitopa, Intika. Rally is Karaka Munandi, the heating. Kimamiti and Dai, Mohomea Fati is very young with a Timmy.
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Fiancé Knowles Carter, hello. Reason for Breathing, Baby Face. I See You in a Different Light, Shante Moore. 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

0: 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Kimamizi and Dadai, Mohomea Fati is a very strong way that Timmy,
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0: 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God damn it, nigga, please. Don't tell other boys.
1: We have a little surprise that Kiefer doesn't know about.
2: Are we Hancock gonna come out or some shit like make feel terrible? No.
1: So, there is someone very special that is a very important part of Spectrasonics, and he has a very special relationship with Kiefer as well. So, ladies and gentlemen, will you welcome our special guest, the Godfather of Spectrasonics, Mr. Abraham Laboriel.
3: Spontaneous.
2: Yeah.

0: To make a long story short, this is a very emotional time for me to know that those of us that are over 20 years old are leaving music in the hands and the hearts of great musicians. You know, whatever is going on here, what you guys are witnessing, to me, as an individual, it's very important that you all feel part of what you're seeing and what you're hearing. Our music doesn't mean anything without someone to share it with. And from my heart, I thank all of you for sharing it in such a special way. God bless one and all.
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0: 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Ke natural.
1: 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Okay. Natural glow.
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0: glow.
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0: Cryptocurrency investing, when approached with a long-term perspective, can be a powerful way to build wealth while supporting an emerging technology that...
1: Can I have Julian Joseph Kapinahe Emonati, Aaron Fella, the other side of town, Retewa Fapinlani, La Bahadita, the Ausfara Lane, a Fara Lane, Ausfala. 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

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All of us say, Rose Hansagana, 5.6, 95.6, Mafuten Kutimahalesuku, 104.3. 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Only Singapore, Nigeria, Africa, Bora. 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
0: Yeah.
1: The prophet Elijah, he was a man of faith. He was a man of faith. He was a man of faith. He was a man of faith. He was a man of faith. He was a man of faith. He was a man of faith. He was a man of faith. He was a man of faith. He was a man of faith. He was a man of faith. He was a man of faith. He
0: Ivan, yeah.

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0: Yes, sir.
1: Yes, sir.
0: Jesus.

0: 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Yes.
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0: Yeah. 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I'll pass it to him. 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

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Church, let's just lift the sound of worship.